0: was really drunk at the time.
1: He just told me it was in Cumberland's at number 2. He was asking why it was doesn't come up on 311. So after yelling and screaming and telling him why,
2: estábamos escuchando ese temazo de Pink Floyd. Manny, vamos a seguir hablando de Manny.